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Are you with me? 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

0: 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Karma's on your scent like a bounty hunter.
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0: Step by step from town to town. Sweet like justice,
1: karma is a queen.
0: Karma takes all my friends to the summit. Karma is the guy on the screen.